0: good. The music's great.
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0: sipping boba to crafted sodas like the Sprite Berry Blast with berry flavors and cold foam. Who knew ice cold drinks could be so fire? 6 all-new drinks are here now at McDonald's.
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Cyndi Lauper on Absolutely 80s. I'm Nina Blackwood. The Bangles concert DVD called Return to Bangalonia got 18 sizzling tracks recorded in September of 2000 at the House of Blues on the Sunset Strip. Also included are track commentary, interviews, acoustic performances, and rare photographs. Here they are, the Mistresses of Funny Walks on Absolutely 80s.

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Take a hike, then play nine. Play nine, then go float the river. Starting at only $35, we all have time to play nine. Power carts, push carts, and club rentals are available. 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The Old Back Nine on Bend's South End and online at oldback9.com.

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0: Here's what you missed on the Dave Clemens Experience.
1: LeBron James is taking a 92% pay cut to play for the Philadelphia 76ers. I gotta be honest, I'm not surprised Philadelphia is being so cheap. After all, it's been over 250 years, and they still haven't fixed the crack in that Liberty Bell.

you love novelty records, you know, Weird Al, Ray Stevens, songs about dead skunks, then you're going to love Weirdo Wednesday. After the Clemens Report at 6:35, 7:35, and 8:35, we're doing something weird just for you. Wednesday mornings on the Dave Clemens Experience. Thank you.

search of blood to terrorize your neighborhood. And whosoever shall be found without the soul for

Michael Jackson's Thriller on Rock and Roll's Greatest Hits, 105.7 KQAK. Good morning and welcome to the Dave Clemens Experience. I'm Dave Clemens. Carl, the one-eyed producer here, pushing the buttons for us this morning. Areas of smoke expected over the next couple of days, and we're going to get warmer as the week goes on. 80 today, but they're saying like 95 on Wednesday.

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All right, coming up, we're going to talk about a new program that gives breastfeeding and infant nutrition supplies to low-income people. Also coming up, we'll check in with Bill Baker. We've got today's moment of inspiration on the way. But first, weather, sunny today with a high of 80. Mostly clear skies tonight. Low's going to be about 50. We get to 87 tomorrow. They're saying 95 by Wednesday.

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John Mellencamp, Jack and Diane. Rock and Roll's Greatest Hits, 105.7 KQAK. Good morning. Dave Clemens here, along with Carl, the one-eyed producer, for the Dave Clemens Experience. Every day about this time, we'll go over the questions. Every day I try to ask three questions online. You're going to find me on Facebook and Instagram. Here's today's questions. Number one, what are you looking forward to in August? Number two, what's your favorite nut? I like pistachios, cashews, peanuts. I know. That's a legume. That's not a nut. Yeah, I know. We still call them nuts, okay? So I'm going to say that counts. Weirdo. I don't like walnuts. Almonds are okay. Third question is, what time do you usually get up? Like in the morning, how early do you get up? This came

0: Tina Turner, Rock and Roll's Greatest Hits, 105.7 KQAK. Good morning. It is Monday, the 3rd of August, and I am here. I'm hanging with you till about 3 o'clock. I want to let you know about a couple things going on around the area if you want to get out and do something later on. Also, we have giveaways going on this week. I'll tell you about that in a little bit. And also more of Rock and Roll's Greatest Hits. It's 105.7 KQAK.
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Whitney Houston, Rock and Roll's Greatest Hits, 105.7 KQAK. And I'm a little sunburnt. I did a float yesterday on the river, and I didn't put on any sunscreen. So my belly hurts, and that's just the way it works, I guess. Throw on sunscreen, stay hydrated. And if you didn't do that, throw on some aloe or some sort of after sun lotion. It helps. Still burning, but it's working.

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